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0: Do you do push-ups as part of your workout routine? Push-ups are a good all-over-body thing, but it can be very hard on your joints. So when someone says, oh, I do 1,000 push-ups a day, even if you break it into sets, it's still too much on your body. So while you're in your 20s, you should be able to do 30 to 40 push-ups. And of course, that's going to gradually decrease by the time you hit your 50s. So men, if you're in your 50s and you can only do 10 to 24 push-ups, it's okay. You're absolutely average.
1: Oh,

Clark cannot catch a break, even from commentators. The game the other night where they faced Minnesota, the Fever lost 108-100. And, you know, Caitlin struggled. She finished the game with 19 points, 8 of 18 on shooting. It was not a great game for her. And throughout the game, the commentators kept making comments that perhaps she was not 100%. She just wasn't functioning at 100%. And fans went to the internet and what fans on the internet do. So now we've got commentators bagging on Caitlin. What is, just leave the poor girl alone and let her play basketball.

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Today, Tim Montana dropped details about a show happening September 5th at the Mystic Lake Amphitheater in Shakopee, Minnesota, along with Creed, Candlebox, and P.O.D. That one sounds like it just might be worth the road trip. His new album, by the way, The Entire State of Tim Montana, is available now. Breaking Down on Laser.

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for the next round of Jake Paul stupidity? Yeah, I said what I said. Jake Paul has issued a $1 million boxing football challenge to NFL players. The challenge? Well, Paul has proposed a two-part contest, boxing an NFL player and then running routes against them with the fans deciding the winner. Here's the thing. Big dudes running routes, not going to be as quick in the ring as you think. And I think it's incredibly stupid and dangerous and will put those NFL athletes at risk. Then again,

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there are a lot of very good people in this world, very selfless people. And if you stop and think about what it's like to donate blood and help save a life, there needs to be more of that because there is actually a blood shortage right now. But there's a Johnston woman that just marked a major milestone. She just donated her 11th gallon of blood. That equals about 88 visits that she has gone, 88 times that she has gone to donate blood, which is such a great thing. Consider being a blood donor today. There is a shortage, and yes, you too can save a life. Even if you don't make it up to 88 visits and 11 gallons, every donation counts.

Everything That Rocks, Laser 103.3. I am Samantha Knight. Theory of a Dead Man have announced a new album coming out next month and a tour that kicks off this month with Seven Dust and Return to Dust. It's called the Dead Seven Tour. It will begin in Duluth, Minnesota on August 7th. On the 9th, which is Sunday, they will be in Omaha at the Astro Theater. So it's time to load up the car and go check that out. New Theory of a Dead Man tune's called Winnebago. Oh.

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Spider-Man Brand New Day opened up over the weekend, and it tops Avengers Endgame for the biggest box office debut ever. That is huge. If you have not seen the movie yet, it's really, really good. There's a lot of really cool things that happen in there, and a bromance that I never expected to be a thing, but it is, and I may or may not have teared up. Now it's time to start rewatching all of the Marvel films. The nice thing is this, Disney has laid it out in timeline order, so you can start with Captain America and work your way through 38 movies just in time for Avengers Doomsday to hit theaters in December.

you do what they told you. Now you do what they told you. Now you do what they told you. Now you do what they told you.

away from the start of the Iowa State Fair for 2026, Ethan went out to the fairgrounds today to put together a list of the top 10 things to do at the Iowa State Fair. So, you know, it's never too early to start planning your adventures. I mean, or just go and wander and see where the day takes you. I mean, you got to plan on all of the new foods, the drinks, if you want to do the rides. Maybe you just want to find yourself a bench and people watch. That, for me, is the best part of the Iowa State Fair.

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The Mighty Metallica on Laser 103.3, and it is James Hetfield Day. Today, James is celebrating his 63rd journey around the sun. They're also gearing up for their big residency at the Sphere in Las Vegas. I so wish I was one of those people that had the money to go to that, don't you?

in the morning. Everything that rocks all day. It's Lays 103.3. Black Label Society just announced earlier today a European run of dates that will kick off next March and run through April. Megadeth, Black Label Society, and Testament. Love it if that would come stateside. That would be a great lineup to see. Black Label's newest, Name in Blood. It's on Lays 103.3.

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New Rock First from Breaking Benjamin. It's Something Wicked on Laser 103.3. Let's talk shows. Tomorrow night, you could be at Willie's checking out Buck Cherry. Guns N' Roses is going to be in Kansas City on August 19. That is the closest that tour is coming if you want to see GNR. Then, of course, you got to prep for the Iowa State Fair. 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
1: Hey, it's Johnny from Bill Murray, and this is my brand new song, Always Let You Down, featuring A Day to Remember. 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

we're a couple of weeks out before the school year kicks off, but a lot of students just got a nice little treat from the Caitlin Clark Foundation, the third annual backpack giveaway that they do. So her foundation gave 500 students backpacks with all of the supplies that they need, which is pretty darn awesome. It's a great thing to do for our community, a great thing for Caitlin to be behind. Make sure that our kids get the opportunity to start school off on the right foot.

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What's your favorite Little Debbie snack? Is it oatmeal cream pie? Maybe it's the cosmic brownie, the star crunch, the nutty buddy. Little Debbie's delicious, right? So imagine you own a company that is a Little Debbie distributor. So your job is to go to stores that sell Little Debbie's and see how many pieces of product they want to order, right? So it's like, okay, we need 15 cases of whatever. And you write up an invoice, right? And that invoice gets turned in. And then the sales guy gets a commission. What happens if that sales guy decides to commit fraud? Fraudulent invoices that were then turned in, therefore he was paid, but the Little Debbie snack cakes never arrived at their destination. He was writing fake invoices and managed to rack up about $17,000 in commissions. That's a lot of cream pie, honey.

Everything the Rocks, Lays 103.3. I am Samantha Knight. I know you spend a lot of time on social media. We all do. And then everybody complains about, well, this platform sucks. You can't do this on this platform. Well, the good news is, if you're old enough to remember and love, MySpace is coming back. I keep seeing the rumors, but apparently it's true. They're going to relaunch MySpace. Love this. MySpace was amazing. You got to pick your top 8 friends. You could post about music and all kinds of cool stuff. A lot less politics on MySpace. So we'll see when this launches. Do you remember your password?

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2: Tell us something we don't know. 515-244-1033. Blank Park Zoo giraffe Sky has been on this camera, this live Sky birth camera, for days. All weekend I've been watching. The caption, watch as Sky prepares to give birth. Every single time I keep watching. It must be very annoying for Sky. However, did you know that giraffes have a 15-month gestation? 15 months, poor little Sky's been pregnant. Giraffes also have individualized spots, just like our fingerprints. No two giraffes have the same spots. Also, giraffes understand each other's voices. They can recognize family members by moans and groans and whispers. Tell us something we don't know. Could be about absolutely anything. Does not have to be about giraffes. 515-244-1033.
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Tell us something we don't know. Did you know that when you're under general anesthesia, you're not asleep? A lot of doctors might describe it as sleeping. Your brain is actually disconnected from all the communication networks. So when you're sleeping, the orchestra continues to play. Your brain still has activity. But when you are under anesthesia, the orchestra is playing and can no longer hear the conductor. That's a more accurate way to describe it. Speaking of sedation, you know I was going somewhere with this. The Ramones on the Laser.

0: 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Fun facts, trivia nugs. Tuesday is my absolute favorite day of the week. Did you know that there is now a Star Spangled Banner mashup? I might play that. We got to listen to it first, though. Intern Evan is always a yes on this stuff.
1: Yes.
0: We're gonna preview it in a second. Fun facts and trivia all morning long. If you've got a fun fact, now is your time to shine. All of that useless knowledge. This is why I love Tuesdays so much. And I love hanging out with you for Tuesday.
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0: Your KCCI Storm Team 8 forecast. You know, it wasn't supposed to rain today, but here we are with rain in the forecast. Looks like it'll start around 7 a.m. and go till around 10 p.m. Yeah, depending on where you are, that's the window all day. 69 right now downtown Des Moines.
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Everything that rocks, please, are 103.3. While I was camping over the weekend, someone heard a fun fact about mosquitoes, repeated it back to the group. It was awesome. Shout out to the Hellraisers in Eldora. I digress. Intern Evan just gave me a fun fact about mosquito bites. We're going to get to that after Papa Roach on the Laser.

0: 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So tell us something we don't know.
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2: I was just scratching a mosquito bite and Evan just realized his whole life was a lie. Intern Evan, tell us something we don't know about mosquito bites.
3: I'm having a crisis right now.
2: I know.
3: I told you to mark an X in your mosquito bite and you thought I was a crazy person. You're like, what? And
2: I was
3: like,
2: I checked. I was checking with ChatGPT because I have never heard this. I have lived almost twice as long as you on this earth. So sometimes I'm going to check your facts, even though I do not fact check the Hellraisers. And what did you find out?
3: There's no scientific evidence up marking the X in your bug bite.
2: We don't care about the evidence.
3: No.
2: Apparently, you can feel relief because your neural pathways are distracted, but it doesn't actually give you real clinical relief.
3: Everything I was told is a lie.
2: Well, how about I tell you some truth right now? More truth about mosquitoes.
3: Let me hear it.
2: Did you know that drinking beer will make you more attractive to mosquitoes because it changes your body odor and your temperature?
3: At least I'm getting more attractive to something while drinking beer.
2: That's probably worth the risk then. You're right. Did you know that only female mosquitoes bite? The men are not biting you. It's all us. We apparently need the protein and iron from your blood to develop our eggs.
3: You're welcome.
2: And they don't just have one needle that they poke in you. They have six.
3: Ew. Don't tell me that.
2: Give us a fun fact about anything. Does not have to be about mosquitoes. 515-244-1033.
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Two very special holidays to celebrate today with Morning Brews. 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
3: Uh-oh.
2: But first, holidays to celebrate. It is chocolate chip cookie day.
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5: 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Cookie starts with C. Let's think of other things.

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1: Intern Evan, I didn't remember the Cookie Monster voice sounding so ominous, but in this moment, it kind of reminds me of the Saw. Do you want to play a game? Did you see Saw, Evan? Okay, here, listen.
2: Hello. Do you want to play a game?
0: C is for Cookie.
1: Shout out to Barksdale, by the way. The fair, how many days away? Like 9?
3: Yeah, crazy. It's also National Service Dog Day today.
1: Wait a second. It's Service Dog Day,
3: This
1: Evan?
3: Is a huge deal.
1: Okay, well, first of all, shout out to all the guide dogs for the blind. Shout out to all the hearing dogs. Shout out to the psychiatric service dogs. The seizure alert dogs. The allergy alert dogs. The dogs that support our veterans. The diabetic alert dogs. And all those dogs just posing as service dogs that aren't really service dogs.
3: They better get all the treats today.
1: I see you. I still think you're cute. Two coordinating holidays, Single Working Women's Day and White Wine Day.
3: That is two peas in a pod right there.
1: Get your Slay and Rosé t-shirts out.
3: I don't even know what to say to that.
1: I actually heard, for the dudes listening, by the way, if you are looking for a single woman, I heard the best hack. Like, get off of Tinder, get off of those apps, and just go to Facebook Marketplace and look for used wedding dresses, and then you can sort by size.
3: That's so sad and horrible. That
1: all the divorced women.
3: Oh, wow.
1: Now, you hear theater evacuation, you think violence or medical emergency. No, during a Spider-Man movie, they had to evacuate because someone had a super gnarly fart. That's just a reenactment, Evan. That's not the actual one.
3: Oh my gosh.
1: Yeah, this is what it was like in Columbia, Maryland. They had to evacuate the whole theater during the screening of Spider-Man Brand New Day because it smelled so bad, no one could stay.
3: That's an Avengers level threat right there.
1: Morning Brews brought to you by Evelyn Bail Bonds, out before the soap drops. That's the one you'd want to get out.
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5: I'm Kate Garner, Des Moines Traffic Control. Accident and instant free at this time. A speed limit trip on 235 and 8035, though construction zones have started for the day. Des Moines mobile radar for today, 2900 block of 6th Avenue, 3100 block of Martin Luther King Jr. Parkway, 4800 block of Hickman Road, and 4300 block of Ingersoll. That's your Smile Power traffic from Delta Dental of Iowa. 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

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Tuesday's all about your fun facts and your trivia notes. If you are against the flock cameras, you might like this from Facebook. No missing persons have ever been located because of the flock cameras. So there you go.

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I say you look so fine that I really want to make you mine. 4, 5, 6, come on and get your kicks. Now you don't need to

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0: 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So tell us something we don't know.
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2: Laser, who's this?
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2: Crystal, tell us something we don't know.
3: I've been listening to Laser since I was 18, and now I'm 48.
2: Since the beginning.
3: I've won over 20 different times all sorts of prizes.
2: You know, the contests are easier to win than you think. We don't get our odds because who knows what the odds are going to be. It just depends on how many people are calling. But statistically, just generally, the harder a contest sounds, the better your odds are going to be because it'll scare people away. We like to scare away the casual people and come in there with a really hard sounding contest like the answer is Heather. That is a super hard sounding contest. Insert Evan. Cheers to 30 years on the Laser. What a privilege. 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Mm-mm. So we are going to be celebrating pretty much all month long. 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
2: Your KCCI Storm Team 8 forecast, highs today of 83. Rain pretty much all day. If it started, it hasn't started yet near you, it will start soon and be on and off pretty much all day. Tomorrow also rain with a high of 72. Right now, 71 in downtown Des Moines.
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2: All right, this is big news. It's not breaking news, but it's big news. Intern Evan, I don't know if you have heard, but the official state dish registry has opened up voting for Iowa's most iconic dish.
3: Oh, I need to hear this.
2: Okay. So here are the options. Okay. You ready?
3: I got a pen and paper right now.
2: I know. And I'm going to watch you like in real time consider this. Option one, the loose meat sandwich. If you're unfamiliar, crumbly seasoned ground beef on a bun. No sauce.
3: It's a good first choice.
2: Okay. Thick cut pork chop.
3: Thick
2: bone in chop.
3: Okay. All right.
2: Okay. Sweet corn.
3: Oh, there it is.
2: Mm-hmm. Scotcheroos.
3: Oh.
2: Peanut butter puffed rice cereal bars topped with chocolate and butterscotch.
3: Oh, man. This is actually super hard.
2: The walking taco.
3: Oh, man.
2: Crushed corn chips, taco meat, cheese eaten from the bag.
3: You're saying like Midwest buzzwords right now.
2: I know. Oh, maybe I should say it a little bit more more appetizing. Pork tenderloin sandwich.
3: Maybe
2: pounded,
3: go back.
2: Pounded thin pork loin, breaded, fried, overhanging the bun. Taco pizza. Taco-topped pizza with crushed chips. Born at Happy Joe's in the Quad Cities. Dutch letters. Flaky S-shaped pastry filled with almond paste.
3: Like I'm in a commercial.
2: Yeah, isn't it incredible that it just comes out naturally? Yeah. Steak de Burgo.
3: What?
2: Tenderloin medallions with garlic butter herb sauce. And candy bar salad, which I like. Oof. I'm not even going to indulge that one because that feels more Minnesota.
3: Yep.
2: Okay, so of all of these options,
3: Scotcheroo.
2: Oh, you didn't even have to think about it.
3: Yep. That is one of the best desserts.
2: I'm going corn. With sweet corn. I know it's a basic B move, but I mean, I got an ear last night, ate it in the car before I even got home.
3: I mean, you're in Iowa, you got to eat corn.
2: I know.
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17: I'm Kate Garner, Des Moines Traffic Control. 8035 eastbound, the right shoulder is blocked between the Merle Hay Road and the Des Moines River Bridge. Assistance is on site for the stalled vehicle. Meanwhile, stop-and-go traffic going from Hickman, backing up on 8035 southbound onto 141. So beware through there. 235 eastbound, also slow between 63rd and 22nd. And, of course, slow in construction zones. That's your Smile Power traffic from Delta Dental of Iowa. For your smile, for your health, for your community.
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0: 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Who's this?
1: Kevin.
0: Kevin, tell us something we don't know.
1: Did you know in Iowa it's a misdemeanor to try and pass margarine or oleo off as butter?
0: No margarine or no oleo. I like that. I mean, the butter cow would probably agree.
1: It's one of those weird ones, so.
0: I mean, I feel like that should be a law everywhere because you should know what you're eating. Like, that's kind of a 2020 something, like, because people have allergies.
1: True.
0: Now I'm just thinking about butter.
2: What is the best butter?
0: Oh, thank you for asking me that. Truffle butter, Evan.
2: Truffle butter.
0: Truffle butter will

0: will change your whole life, your whole existence.
1: I need to write that down. I don't even know what that is.
0: Yeah, you're making the big intern bucks. Now you can afford the truffle butter. It's just regular butter with truffles already mixed into it.
1: Oh, it's so

0: 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So tell us something we don't know.
1: Enlighten us at 515-244-1033.
2: Laser, who's this?
3: It's Sheldon.
2: Sheldon, tell us something we don't know.
3: August 4th is National Chocolate Chip Cookie Day.
2: Yes, Evan and I just talked about that for Morning Brews. Do you have a favorite chocolate chip cookie? Are you a Barksdale fan, or do you go elsewhere?
3: My grandma's chocolate chip cookies are the best ones I've ever had.
2: Good answer.
4: Nothing beats a homemade
2: Shouting
4: cookie.
2: Shouting out the grandmas, the Gigi's, the G-mas, the Grammys, the Mimas. I love it.
3: Nothing beats grandma's cookies. Well, it's also National Wine Day.
2: We knew that too. Rosé and sleigh.
3: Good night to have some chocolate chip cookies and some wine.
4: There you go.
2: Do they mix? If you have too much wine, like, it's good to eat anything.
4: Yeah.
2: So at that point, yes. I don't know if you start with the cookies, though. Start with the wine.
4: Yeah. It makes the cookies taste better.
2: There you go. Good. We got a plan now. Thank you, Sheldon.
3: Yep.
2: 515-244-1033. Tell us something we don't know. Your fun facts and your trivia line open for you. Text line always open.
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2: I'm Kate Garner, Duane Traffic Control. 235 eastbound, they're working that accident on the right shoulder between 8th and 63rd Street. On the north side, there's an accident off on the right shoulder on 8035 eastbound. Also over on 8035 southbound, it is so backed up from the West Mixer all the way to 141, then it's backing on to 141. Meanwhile, 8035 northbound coming out of the West Mixer, there is also a slow to stop and go as you get through University. That's your Smile Power traffic from Delta Dental of Iowa. 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

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I did not know that. I thought they did it because it was cute. 515-244-1033. 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
10: Your KCCI Storm Team 8 forecast, high today of 83, rain pretty much throughout the day depending on where you are. The highest percentage of areas affected will be into the overnight for more rain tomorrow with a high of 72. 73 right now downtown.
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Happy birthday. Happy Dirty 30 to the Laser. I think we should celebrate all month long for this. This is a month-long celebration, like the women do. Not ashamed. 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
2: Laser, who's this?
3: Good morning, Heather. This is Car Guy Todd. How are you?
2: Car Guy Todd, tell us something we don't know.
3: The unicorn is the national animal of Scotland. Dude. Come on, girl. Give me one.
2: We get this all the time, but it's okay.
3: Are you serious? I was just reminiscing because Jen and I had watched Death of a Unicorn.
2: Yeah.
3: It's a little horror, goofy movie with Paul Rudd. So I was trying to think, all right, Heather's into horses. Horses are unicorns. Unicorns are horses. What's going on? So it's the national animal of Scotland, and I missed again.
2: Well, it's okay. Did you know that unicorns are actually born without their horns, and they grow after about a year?
3: Okay, I did not know that. So now we're turning this into things Todd didn't know, but we don't have 2 hours in a notepad.
2: The world of unicorn lore is captivating. You can spend an afternoon down that rabbit hole.
3: I understand that, and I think here's another funny thing is Jen, when we were talking about unicorns, was not allowed to have photos of unicorns or unicorn dolls growing up in her Christian home because it was a sign of the devil.
2: That's untrue.
3: Yeah.
2: Untrue.

0: I will not support that. The only devil-like imagery that I do support, signs of the devil include but are not limited to horns, cloven goat-like hooves, unexplained sulfur smells, those things. Okay, unicorns, no way.
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2: Your KCCI Storm Team 8 forecast, high today of 82. It's not raining where you are yet. Probably going to see rain throughout the day. Tomorrow, more rain with a high of 72. 73 right now, downtown Des Moines.
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1: Intern Evan, I didn't remember the Cookie Monster voice sounding so ominous, but in this moment, it kind of reminds me of the Saw. Do you want to play a game? Did you see Saw, Evan? Okay, here, listen.
2: Hello. Do you want to play a game?
0: C is for Cookie.
1: Shout out to Barksdale, by the way. The fair, how many days away? Like 9?
3: Yeah, crazy. It's also National Service Dog Day today.
1: Wait a second. It's Service Dog Day,
3: This is a huge deal.
1: Okay, well, first of all, shout out to all the guide dogs for the blind. Shout out to all the hearing dogs. Shout out to the psychiatric service dogs. The seizure alert dogs. The allergy alert dogs. The dogs that support our veterans. The diabetic alert dogs. And all those dogs just posing as service dogs that aren't really service dogs.
3: They better get all the treats today.
1: I see you. I still think you're cute. Two coordinating holidays, Single Working Women's Day and White Wine Day.
3: That is two peas in a pod right there.
1: Get your Slay and Rosé t-shirts out.
3: I don't even know what to say to that.
1: I actually heard, for the dudes listening, by the way, if you are looking for a single woman, I heard the best hack, like get off of Tinder, get off of those apps, and just go to Facebook Marketplace and look for used wedding dresses, and then you can sort by size.
3: That's so sad and horrible. That
1: all the divorced women.
3: Oh, wow.
1: Now you hear theater evacuation, you think violence or medical emergency. No, during a Spider-Man movie, they had to evacuate because someone had a super gnarly fart. Oh. That's just a reenactment, Evan. That's not the actual one.
3: Oh my gosh.
1: Yeah, this is what it was like in Columbia, Maryland. They had to evacuate the whole theater during the screening of Spider-Man Brand New Day because it smelled so bad, no one could stay.
3: That's an Avengers level threat right there.
1: Oh, yes! Morning Brews brought to you by Eblen Bail Bonds. Out before the soap drops. That's when you'd want to get out, I suppose.
4: 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Laser 103.3.
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12: Your KCCI Storm Team 8 forecast. If you didn't believe me when I said it's going to rain throughout the day today, oh, look outside the window. It is high of 80. Tomorrow, more rain, high of 72, 75 right now downtown.
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0: 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Intern Evan just informed me of breaking news. We're going to talk about it in a second, but Evan, I've never seen you so excited, and it is not a banana in your pocket this time.
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3: Very late news.
2: But today we have breaking news on Laser. Have you ever heard the breaking news sound effects?
3: No.
2: Oh, here we go. Ready?
3: Yeah.
2: That's for amazing. You. That's
3: for just
2: you.
3: For me.
2: Yeah. Did
3: oh,
2: you
3: man.
2: Love it?
3: I'm honored.
2: It's What's going on with Linkin Park?
3: So they just gave more details on their upcoming movie that's hitting theaters on September 30th called Unshattered.
2: Yeah, they did previews and showings outside the U.S. and it was very frustrating because it's like, well, when do we get it? This is America.
3: So yeah, tickets go on sale August 13th and will have a limited run in theaters starting September 30th. And it will follow the studio sessions from 2022 all to their sold out album release show in Sao Paulo, Brazil.
2: Okay, so we won't forget the day that Linkin Park tickets go on sale because it's the same day as the Iowa State Fair begins.
3: True.
2: It's easy to remember.
3: Yep.
2: Did you know that Linkin Park is releasing this movie on the 30th anniversary of Laser because we are the station that helped build them?
3: That is so true.
2: It's
3: true. Is it true?
2: Yes. Evan.
3: Very true.
2: I am your teacher today. As the intern, you are supposed to say what?
3: What? You're so right, Heather. You're amazing.
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2: Your KCCI Storm Team 8 forecast. Oh, it is raining out there. High today of 80, tomorrow 72. Thursday, Friday, Saturday, Sunday, we can look forward to sunshine after all of this rain. Right now, 74 downtown Des Moines.
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Close your eyes, unless you're driving. But close your eyes. Imagine staring up at the stage. Ugh. At Vibrant Music Hall, shoulder to shoulder, you can smell the sweet sweat and beer mixing together as we stare up and sing along to this October 7th. Kills me.

0: 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Tomorrow, gonna be talking about what everyday food we eat in an odd fashion. I think all of us have a particular way of eating something where we feel it tastes so much better. Intern Evan, do you have an answer for this?
1: I do, and it's with spaghetti. I just butter the bread. I either make a sandwich with it or a taco with it. And I put the spaghetti in between the bread or like fold it over the bread and make a little spaghetti taco.
0: You have sauce on it too?
1: Oh yeah.
0: Okay.
1: And maybe use garlic butter too to spice it up.
0: Carbs upon carbs.
1: Oh yeah.
0: That's because you're 21 and
1: I
0: your metabolism is 21.
1: And I can eat as many carbs as I like.
0: I can have one carb.
1: One carb. It's all you can spare.
0: I can have one bite of a carrot, then we're good. If you have an answer now, text it in, 515-244-1033. Otherwise, we'll be kicking off tomorrow morning with what everyday food do you eat in a strange way?
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5: It's your KCCI Storm Team 8 forecast. It's going to be a wet 24 hours for central Iowa, with storm chances starting around 2 or 3 o'clock this afternoon, really ramping up around 5 or 6 o'clock, though, with a low of 63 overnight in Des Moines, 72 your high tomorrow, and 81 on Thursday. Right now in downtown, feels like 81. 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

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It's Laser 103.3. Last time Five Finger Death Punch were in town, they were joined by Marilyn Manson. Would love to see both of them back in the Des Moines Metro at some point soon. It's the Beautiful People.

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There is something magical about walking into a movie theater and not knowing what you're going to see. Hey, it's Ethan at Laser 103.3. A lot of the movie theaters in town do Monday night mystery screenings, and I haven't been to one in a while, but my girlfriend, she's going to one tonight. A couple of friends and I asked her if she wanted to go see this new Olivia Wilde, Cooper Hoffman flick, I Want Your Sex, and she goes, I don't know anything about this movie. What's it about? Is it a comedy? What's going on? And I said, babe, don't watch the trailer. I want you to go in blind. So hopefully the movie's good, or else I might be on the back burner for a little while. It's 3 Days Grace on the Laser.

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There's a new Rock Doc hitting theaters next month. Laser 103.3 is officially announced this morning. Linkin Park's Unshattered documentary is hitting theaters on September 30th. It is going to follow the band as they kicked off recording sessions for their latest record From Zero back in 2022, all the way through their concert in Sao Paulo, Brazil, which took place in 2024. I'm really looking forward to seeing it, hearing about the process between Mike and the rest of the guys and how they ended up picking Emily as their lead vocalist. Very, very excited about the Unshatter documentary. Tickets officially go on sale next week at unshattermovie.com.

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12: Scattered showers and thunderstorms entering the area this afternoon. It's your KCCI Storm Team 8 forecast. Once we hit 5 or 6 o'clock, it'll be moist in the central Iowa area pretty much all the way through tomorrow. 84 the high this afternoon, 72 tomorrow, and 81 on Thursday. Right now in downtown, feels like 82.

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Hey, it's Ethan at Laser 103.3. Yesterday, I put up a list of my top 10 things to do, including getting your free hard-boiled egg in the agricultural building, riding the sky glider, catching a show at the grandstand, you know, all the basic kind of stuff. But what's a hidden gem that I might have missed? Let me know in the comments section on that video I posted yesterday at Laser 103.3, Facebook, TikTok, and Instagram, or shoot me a text, 515-244-1033 on the text line.

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I must need more sleep these days because I'm having a hard time remembering what day it is. Hey, it's Ethan at Laser 103.3. This morning while I was getting prepped for work, I was like, okay, it's Wednesday. I've got this meeting at this time, all of this stuff, mentally preparing myself. And then I get here and I realize it's Tuesday. I guess the good news is that means I can have tacos today.

Getting a little emo with the red jumpsuit apparatus on Laser 103.3. Later on this month, Shinedown, they will be in the state of Iowa playing in Dyersville for the Field of Dreams Velocity Fest. They're going to be closing down the Friday night of Velocity Festival. Creed, Carrie Underwood, Skillet, and more also playing that weekend. Shinedown's latest, Young Again, on Laser 103.3.

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13: Feels like 83. It's your KCCI Storm Team 8 forecast. We've got some scattered showers and thunderstorms coming into the area that'll last us starting tonight until tomorrow early afternoon. So it's going to be quite moist in central Iowa. 63 your low overnight and a high of 72 tomorrow. 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

This Sid Wilson situation just keeps getting weirder. There was a report from TMC over the weekend that Sid Wilson had been removed from Slipknot permanently. It's Laser 103.3. Jim Root posted something about not believing everything you read online. But now Kelly Osbourne is tossing out some accusations against her ex on Instagram. 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

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I'm curious where your favorite place to get a chocolate chip cookie is. Is it a Barksdale State Fair cookie? Is it maybe just a Chips Ahoy cookie off the shelf? Who has the best chocolate chip cookie in Des Moines? 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
13: It's your KCCI Storm Team 8 forecast. Feels like 87 in downtown right now. Got a low of 63 overnight, 72 the high tomorrow, and 81 on Thursday. Scattered showers and thunderstorms back in the area this afternoon and this evening. That'll last us until early tomorrow afternoon. 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

If you're driving, just go the speed limit. It's Laser 103.3. I got caught by one of the speed traps on the south side a couple of weeks ago. Ended up with a $75 ticket. That's no fun.

The Smashing Pumpkins, those guys had a massive set at Lollapalooza in Chicago over the weekend, Laser 103.3. They had a couple of special guests come out with them, Olivia Rodrigo, Youngblood, hell, even their original bassist joined them at some point in the set. The Smashing Pumpkins are still on my bucket list. Would love to see them someday. This band, though, I've seen 10 plus times. It's Breaking Benjamin with Something Wicked on the Laser.

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Sustained coming to the Iowa State Fair on August 17th. You can snag tickets to that show. 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

episode 1 of season 4 of Ted Lasso drops tomorrow. It's Laser 103.3. My name is Ethan. In this world of streaming, I feel like a lot of times they drop all the episodes at one time and then we go through this binge where we just watch them all. That's not happening on Apple TV Plus with Ted Lasso season 4. They are going week by week releases with season 4 episode 1 dropping tomorrow. The final episode will come out the second week of October. Looking forward to watching this. I think that Ted Lasso is one of the best shows out there over the last 5 or 6 years.

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12: Mostly cloudy here this afternoon with a scattered shower or two possible. Temps right in the mid-80s. The KCCI Storm Team 8 forecast on Laser 103.3. Showers tonight, 64 for the low. Tomorrow, showers with the possibility of heavy rain, 73 for the high.

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Does that got you moving? Got the blood pumping on a Tuesday afternoon. Avenged Sevenfold, Laser 103.3. It's Styles. If there's something I can do to help get you through this afternoon, I mean, Tuesdays to me are like the most useless day of the whole week. Monday's start of the week, Wednesday's hump day, Thursday's Friday Eve, Friday's Friday, and the weekend's the weekend, right? So what the hell is Tuesday? 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

That song coming in at number 29 on Ultimate Classic Rock's Top American Rock Songs. The Ramones and Blitzkrieg Bop. It is Styles Laser 103.3. The Eagles Hotel California was number 2 on that list. Number 1, Lynyrd Skynyrd's Freebird.

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Iowa State Fair starting next week. Lots of concerts happening during it. You got Stained and Hoobastank on the 17th at the Grandstand. Also, Hairball performing twice on the 17th and 18th. Don't forget Slaughter also there on the 20th. 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

survey out shows that the average adult has only 8 friends, which there are reports now that MySpace is coming back. So if all you got is 8 friends, then your top 8 is set. You ain't got to worry about it. There's no trying to figure out who's going to be there.

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2: Could see a shower or two here this afternoon. Otherwise, mostly cloudy in mid-80s. The KCCI Storm Team 8 forecast on Laser 103.3. Mid-60s tonight. The rain continues through tomorrow. Could see heavy rain as well tomorrow with a high of 73.

Couple weeks back, Sublime put out a new album with Jacob Knoll, Bradley's son, fronting the band, and that's gonna be it, basically, for new Sublime music. According to Jacob, he's gonna shift his attention to his solo stuff, his Jacob's Castle band. As far as Sublime, they'll do a couple shows every year, and that's what we're gonna get out of it.

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We've reached the point in the summer where, yes, next week the Iowa State Fair kicks off. 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Hope to see you out at some point at the fair. Oh, fuck!

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A survey out shows that 52% of us say that maintaining friendships feel like a second job, with spending more than half your day, texting, checking in, making plans that you'll probably cancel, which is probably why also the average person only has 8 friends.

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Is that after 40, your body starts to send you invoices for things you did in your 20s and your 30s. And that billing department, very, very thorough. 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
11: Rain. That's what we got in the KCCI Storm Team 8 forecast. Could see a shower or two here this afternoon and evening. Temps in the mid-80s. And tonight, 64 for your low. Showers rolling through tonight with a thunderstorm possible. Tomorrow, heavy rain, 73 for the high.
12: 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No wrecks or stalls to get in your way. That is great news as you're out and about right now. No rain showers yet either. Now that will change on into the evening, but for the time being, looking good. We have construction crews working on Southwest 7th at Thomas Beck. That project's going to wrap up at the end of the year. They're also working on Des Moines at Penn until the beginning of September. And that's your smile-powered traffic from Delta Dental of Iowa for your smile, for your health, for your community.
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Former pro wrestler turned actor Dave Bautista, he's been on the hunt for years now to get a Gears of War movie made, but nothing's come of it yet. Laser 103.3, it's Styles. He, however, still might play a video game hero. He's in talks now to play Kratos in Amazon's God of War series after Ryan Hurst had to step out due to a torn tricep. So if that gets done, Bautista will have to go back and reshoot the completed episodes that Ryan had done so that they can continue on with the series.

I am fully anticipating a text from Esai at 515-244-1033 because every time we play The Warning, Esai always texts in. Huge fan of the band and loves that Laser 103.3 is playing them. So Esai, here you go. The Warning and Kerosene. Don't disappoint me. I'm waiting for your text.

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0: I'm Tony Jones, Des Moines. Traffic control working on a crash south and westbound, 8035 right around Douglas. Sounds like they pulled it onto the ramp out there, but it's going to be slow stretching back towards 141. It will start to get busy, though, right around 86th. There's some curiosity slowing in those north and eastbound lanes. It was already heavy making that approach to University, but it's going to remain crowded all the way up north of Hickman. Now, the westbound lanes at 235, pretty crowded right now, leaving downtown. It's going to begin right around 2nd, taking you all the way out towards 56th. Now, through that stretch, speeds are going to be in the 20 and 30 mile an hour range. Brakes loose for a little while, then it'll start to get just a bit crowded again right around Valley West Drive. And that's your smile-powered traffic from Delta Dental of Iowa. For your smile, for your health, for your community.
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Jada Carey says that Tool is working on a lot of new songs, and potentially we could see a release next year. And get this, they could be doing a Las Vegas Sphere residency. Could you imagine seeing Tool with all the imagery at the Sphere? 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

been nice these last couple days. Not too hot. Laser 103.3 at Styles. Now, while this forecast could change 200 times before then, they're calling for low 90s this weekend. That just tells me my hopes of the fair not being hot are dashed. They were just dreams. Because it's going to be warm for the fair.

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17: Look for showers overnight in the KCCI Storm Team 8 forecast. Now here, as we get on into the evening, temps are going to start to drop off. The scattered showers will be in the 70s. Overnight low, though, mid-60s. And like I said, that rain going to roll through tonight into tomorrow. Could see heavy rain Wednesday.

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1: I'm Tony Jones. Des Moines traffic control. This afternoon's commute is a busy one. You're going to find slowing as you're leaving downtown westbound 235. It's going to start right around 2nd as you're making your way out towards 42nd. Now, through that stretch, you're going to find speeds in the 20s and the teens. It will remain crowded, though, all the way out towards Valley West Drive. It's crowded right now westbound, or eastbound, rather, 235, coming up on 22nd. Looking good downtown, but as you're leaving downtown out there on the east side, north and eastbound, 235, crowded. This is from University, making your way up towards Euclid. South and westbound, 8035, sluggish right around 2nd. Then it breaks loose for a while. You're looking good until you get out to the west side, south and westbound. Still struggling from 141 down to Hickman. And that's your smile-powered traffic from Delta Dental of Iowa. For your smile, for your health, for your community.
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USA Today dropped their preseason college football coaches poll. Top 25 outs. Number one, Ohio State. The Iowa Hawkeyes, number 22. Cyclones didn't make the list, unfortunately.

Green Day's Nimrod comedy film out next week. Preview screening on Tuesday, then regular screening starting on Thursday the 13th. And yes, they're happening here in our area. In fact, Jordan Creek, the Cinemark there, showing the film. Nimrod's Movie 2026 to get your tickets. Laser 103.3, I'm Styles. 3 Days Grace, don't want to go home tonight.

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15: I'm Tony Jones, Des Moines Traffic Control. It's a stall and accident-free drive around the metro, but we do have those slow stretches like north and eastbound, 235 leaving downtown, really bogs down right around University. Those westbound lanes of 235, they're going to be sluggish from 19th as you're making your way out towards 56th. It'll break loose for a while as you're making your way out towards the west side. Now, once you get there, north and eastbound, 8035, crowded from that west mix, making your way up towards University. South and westbound, 8035 is going to be slow from 141 down to Douglas. And that's your smile-powered traffic from Dell to Dental of Iowa. For your smile, for your health, for your community.
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5: 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Raised in a barn by wolves.
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New Rep First on Lays 103.3, the latest from Breaking Benjamin and Something Wicked. September 20th, you might want to travel down to Council Bluffs, the Mid-America Center. They will be there doing a show, and it will be

just over a month away from college football, at least as far as the Hawkeyes and the Cyclones go. Kickoff on September 5th for both teams. The 2026 preseason college football coaches poll just came out. They rank Iowa at number 22. Iowa State didn't make the cut. But then again, neither did my Nebraska Cornhuskers.

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Spider-Man Brand New Day. Have you gone to see it yet? I still will not give you any spoilers other than to tell you this. Spider-Man Brand New Day has surpassed $1 billion in just 6 days. It is the second fastest to do so, number one being Avengers Endgame. That's all well and good. You can imagine what Avengers Doomsday is going to do in December, right? Kind of bust all records.

to put something brand new in your ears, a band that calls themselves Ninth Key. It's made up of two individuals, one who's really into the alt rock and one who's into the hip hop. So think Linkin Park-esque, but only two dudes making the sound. Ninth Key, Happy Feels Like. 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
2: 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So this is their version of a song that is all about, well, indulging. That's how the song came about from Skynyrd. That Smell. 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